I can't believe it's the final weekend of September. Here we go. It's Zach Dillon. I do hope you have a great weekend and keep it right here to win your way into Beck. Beck's going to be at the Orpheum Theater October 7th. We got your tickets all this weekend on the 50s on Cities 97.1.

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I'm Smitty. Malcolm Moore previously had one live headlining date, but now I think he has announced some global, I think there's three or four more dates on that tour schedule for the year.

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Cities 97.1, uniquely Twin Cities. I'm Smitty. 2 weeks from today, we get a new album from Dominic Fike. It's called How to Quit Smoking. It's Dominic Fike, Baby Doll, on Cities 97.1, uniquely Twin Cities.

I can't believe it's the final weekend of September. Here we go. It's Zach Dillon. I do hope you have a great weekend and keep it right here to win your way into Beck. Beck's going to be at the Orpheum Theater October 7th. We got your tickets all this weekend on the 50s on Cities 97.9.

97.1 Uniquely Twin Cities. I'm Smitty. I saw an advertisement for this thing. It's kind of like sanding all the hair off of your skin, but it's supposed to be really gentle, great for sensitive skin. The thing is, I've got a step above just plain sensitive skin, and let me tell you, I

Olivia Dean's got her first time nomination for Song of the Year at the VMAs. It's happening Sunday. Watch it live at 6:30 on CBS and Paramount+. I'm Smitty. It's Cities 97.1, uniquely Twin Cities. 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

I can't believe it's the final weekend of September. Here we go. It's Zach Dillon. I do hope you have a great weekend and keep it right here to win your way into Beck. Beck's going to be at the Orpheum Theater October 7th. We got your tickets all this weekend on the 50s on Cities 97.1.

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I'm Smitty. Not all of One Direction, but Niall Horan coming through next year, March 17th, Grand Casino Arena. 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

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I'm Smitty. If you need a little break from work and I'm not on the radio yet, we can always hang out on Instagram and TikTok. My DMs, they're open 24/7. We can just share ridiculous memes all day. Well, maybe not all day. Or maybe.

I can't believe it's the final weekend of September. Here we go. It's Zach Dillon. I do hope you have a great weekend and keep it right here to win your way into Beck. Beck's going to be at the Orpheum Theater October 7th. We got your tickets all this weekend on the 50s on Cities 97.1.

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I'm Smitty. See what Zach Dillon is up to in the morning show and keep track of all the concert ticket giveaways, all the other giveaways too, when you follow us at City's 97.1 Radio on all the socials.

Dominic Fike about to give us a new album. 2 weeks from today, we get it. The whole thing is called How to Quit Smoking, but we've already got a few singles off the album already. I'm Smitty at Cities 97.1, uniquely Twin Cities. Wow.

Cities 97.1, Uniquely Twin Cities. I'm Smitty in the home stretch for the Friday show. And then I take a little rest and then I'm back out at Saturday morning, 6 a.m., which is wild because my work day is so very late on the weekdays. But the weekend, yeah, the party started real early and I drink a lot of coffee.

I can't believe it's the final weekend of September. Here we go. It's Zach Dillon. I do hope you have a great weekend and keep it right here to win your way into Beck. Beck's going to be at the Orpheum Theater October 7th. We got your tickets all this weekend on the 50s on Cities 97.1.

Cities 97.1, uniquely Twin Cities. I'm Smitty. This is where I leave you, but only for a little bit because I'm back again tomorrow, 6 a.m. See you then on Cities 97.1, uniquely Twin Cities.

Cities 97.1, uniquely twin cities. I didn't realize that this was a trend, but this is the first thing my husband did when the calendar officially turned to fall. Hey, my name is Shannon O, and it has something to do with how cozy your apartment or your house is. It's coming up in 6 minutes.

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Cities 97.1, uniquely Twin Cities. Girls got herself another record. Hey, my name is Shannon. Oh, I hope you're having a great weekend so far. Ella Lanley, top of the charts for 23 weeks on the Billboard Hot 100. Pulling it away for Mariah Carey. She's on now with Choosing Texas. I got that new song from Taylor Swift coming up in the next 10 minutes for you.

0: 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There it is. Patient Zero. Hey, it's Shannon O. New music from Taylor Swift. What do you think, Jessica?
1: My life is now complete. Taylor, we love you!
0: I love the excitement, and you're going to be even more excited. Hopefully you realize that she dropped new music today, but also there's more new music where that came from, because she released the deluxe version of her album, The Life of a Showgirl, the encore. So Patient Zero is on there, but three other new songs that we have not heard also on there too. So more Taylor, more music. Life is good.
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Uniquely Twin Cities, Cities 97.1. Okay, real talk. If you're a fan of The Voice and you decided to go on the show, let's say you got all four chairs to turn, who are you choosing? Kelly, Adam, Riley, or Queen Latifah? Coach Adam has the most wins out of all of them. I'm just saying.

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If you want to make somebody's day today, here's a heads up. It's National Love Note Day. So maybe do it before your significant other wakes up, or your parents, or your best friend. And we can make it modern day, too. I feel like a love text is just as acceptable.

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0: Uniquely Twin Cities, Cities 97.1. Hey, what's up? It's Shannon L. I love the fact that more females have been getting into football, specifically fantasy drafts this year. But according to Monica, it depends on who she's watching football with.
1: If I'm with my dad, I'm into the college football. And if I'm with my boyfriend, I'm into the pro football.
0: So then you have plans both today and tomorrow. Call that a good weekend.

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What is the happiest travel destination that you should be planning your next trip to? Hey, it's Shannon. Oh, I've got the list coming your way within the next 10 minutes.

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1: Hey, what's up? It's Shannon O. You and I both know that you deserve a vacation, but there are three destinations in particular that are going to put you in a happier mindset. And those include Orlando, Florida. Makes sense with all the amusement parks. Helsinki, Finland, which is just a happy place in general. And then the one that I'm most excited about, Lisbon, Portugal, the number one happiest travel destination there is right now. I'm actually going to Portugal next month. Not Lisbon, doing Porto. So hopefully that still bodes well for me. Tim, you are actually going to Lisbon next month. You got any big plans while you're out there?
2: I just want to get out there and just find everything for myself and explore my possibilities.
1: I like it. It seems like a good city to do that too. Well, hope you have a great time. Travel safe and let us know how it goes.
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1: There's just something about Zara Larsson. Like, her aura is glowing all the time. And she puts everybody in a good mood. Hey, my name is Shannon Oh, and that's exactly what she did at our iHeartRadio Music Festival last weekend. If you missed her performance, you can actually get it starting October 1st on Disney Plus and Hulu.

Uniquely Twin Cities, Cities 97.1. How is it that we already know the hot toys for the holidays? Hey, my name is Shannon O, and these, according to Toy Insider, you're going to want to grab either now because they're going to be too expensive or because they're going to be non-existent in a few weeks, maybe a month. That's coming up in 6 minutes.

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1: What song do you want to hear? Just a heads up for you. You're my boss, technically. Hey, it's Shannon O. All you need to do is hit that little red microphone button and record a message with your song request, and I'm going to do my best to get it on for you.

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Something to look forward to this weekend. Hey, my name is Shannon O. If you got a lot of errands to run, you got a lot of workouts that you need to cram in, I've got the perfect thing for you to listen to. It's coming up in the next 10 minutes. Right now, Teddy Swims is on.

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1: Love that song from Stella Lefty. Hey, my name is Shannon Oh. She actually performed it at our iHeartRadio Music Festival presented by Capital One. 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So Stella Lefty, Boston, it's added. 1979 from the Smashing Pumpkins. Goodies from Sierra. Swim from BTS. You got Lainey Wilson. You got Kenny Chesney. You got Benson Boone. 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

0: 97.1, uniquely Twin Cities. Hey, what's going on? It's Shannon O. Love hearing from you and some of your plans for the weekend. Erin, actually sounds like a little bit of relaxation time is exactly what you need.
1: Yeah, I'm just going to actually do a staycation type thing this weekend, recharge, and have a great week next week.
0: Oh, I love that. Already planning ahead, too. Well, I hope you enjoy it. Thanks for making us part of it, Erin.

'cause you may. Uniquely Twin Cities, Cities 97.1. Did you hear that? Toys R Us adding 120 standalone stores before the holidays. We don't have locations yet. We don't have the dates and times, but we do know what will happen before your shopping season begins.

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Another record broken. Hey, it's Shannon Owen. This one was a big one, making music history. I'll tell you what's going on in 6 minutes. 1, 2, 3.

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0: 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Hey, it's Shannon O. I need your help with something. So typically my husband and I don't dress up for Halloween because we don't, like, we usually work on Halloween. This year we have a party to go to. We've done couples costumes in the past. We were Ross and Rachel. We were a flight attendant and a pilot. Wine bottles last year. I need something good for this year because he's hard to please. Let me know your ideas. He's in the talkback mode.

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1: With Halloween just over a month away, you see the candy out at Target, at Walmart, scooping it up. How are you controlling your kids on this matter? Hey, my name is Shannon O. There's one hot take from a mom that you might think is crazy, but then when you think about it, it's actually a pretty good idea. It's on the way for you in the next 10 minutes.

0: Cities 97.1, uniquely Twin Cities. We're going to do things differently this year. Hey, it's Shannon O. We are going into Halloween and trick-or-treat season with a plan. How are you controlling how much your kids eat? Now, Michaela, you're calling in. You got a 2- and a 4-year-old, so they typically only get like a piece or two of candy, and then it's just like a treat on occasion. But your sister does something that I think is savage, but could probably teach a really good lesson.
1: She basically just lets them eat as much as they want on the first day, getting them sick of it. And they, you know, if they get stomach aches, then they get stomach aches.
0: Then they learn for next year. And hopefully they don't eat as much candy after that first night anyways. I actually kind of like that.
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Uniquely Twin Cities, Cities 97.1. Rolling into Taylor Swift. She is making VMA's history this weekend, by the way, receiving the first ever Artist Director honors. You can watch it all go down at the VMAs this Sunday night on CBS and Paramount+.

Uniquely Twin Cities, Cities 97.1. If you're getting sick of going out to the bars, you don't know what you want to drink, I might have an idea for you this weekend. Hey, it's Shannon O, and you can even play bartender at home. Super simple, especially if you have a sweet tooth. It's on the way for you in 6 minutes.

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1: Uniquely Twin Cities, Cities 97.1. Do you want to get a behind-the-scenes look at Alex Warren's latest album release? Hey, it's Shannon O. It's called Wild Child. It was released earlier this summer. And we did a nice little interview with him on The Box, which is on the iHeartRadio YouTube channel. You can find out a little bit more about the stories behind the songs and inspo for that album. It's actually really cool.

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1: What is one toy that was huge when you were growing up? Hey, my name is Shannon Oh. It seems like the one that I thought of right away is back in the news. I'll tell you why coming up in the next 10 minutes. Zara Larson is on for you now.

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1: What was the toy growing up that everybody had to have? Hey, it's Shannon O. When I was growing up, American Girl doll was so huge. And obviously, it still is today. It's all over my For You page because they just released their new doll, Daisy Davenport, reportedly from Wisconsin. But that's why I've been seeing it all over my TikTok, all over my Instagram. I want to hear from you. What was the it toy that everybody had to have while you were growing up? Dawn, this is actually for your sons. What was it?
2: It was He-Man. Oh, my gosh.
1: Okay, so the action figure doll. Did you actually have to fight off other people while you were trying to get this toy?
2: We did. At Christmas, you get there, like, I don't know how early, just to wait in line for this plastic He-Man toy.
1: It's crazy the things that parents will do to make sure that their kids have a good holiday season. Thanks for calling in, Dawn.
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1: If you're ever looking for a break from the music and want a nice, solid podcast to listen to, but you don't know what you want to listen to, just go to the iHeartRadio app. On the front page, we have our top podcasts, and they are categorized. So if I scroll down and say I want something with comedy, Las Culturistas pops up, Good Hang with Amy Poehler, Therapy Gecko, all fantastic things that you should be listening to, and you really don't even have to put that much thought into it.

0: 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Hey, it's Shannon O asking you, what are your big weekend plans? Beth listening to us right now, and you're hoping that you might be able to read one of the many books that you've bought.
1: I end up doing other things like, I don't know, pickleball, hot yoga, whatever, but a book, I have so many, but I just never get to it.
0: Yeah, I'm the same way, but I think it's more so because it's hard to get me to sit down. Never.

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1: There's something major going down this Sunday night that you should be a part of. Hey, it's Shannon O. The best part, you don't got to leave your house. You don't even have to put real pants on if you don't want to. It's coming your way in 6 minutes.

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1: I think I mentioned earlier tonight that I am actually going to Portugal next month, specifically Madeira, doing a little girls' week hiking trip. And I still have to come up with a hiking backpack. I have been looking at TikTok reviews, reading reviews online, and I still have not come to a decision. I think I want to do an Osprey Tempest Velocity, but if you have other recommendations, I'm trusting you. Hit that talk back, Mike, and let me get your input.

Uniquely Twin Cities, Cities 97.1. You're broke and your love life is suffering from it. Hey, it's Shannon O. If that sounds like you, I got an idea how to put some pep in that step. It's coming up in the next 10

97.1 Uniquely Twin Cities. I'm Smitty. I feel like I'm generally a people person, even though when I'm here at work, I'm in the studio by myself. Like, I'm still talking to you, even though I'm not getting feedback, except, you know, on the iHeart app or in my DMs and on Instagram and TikTok. But I hang out with people all the time. Go to a concert, meet new people, and I'm generally energized by those people, but not everybody is my kind of people. I went on a date on Monday, and I had dates planned like Wednesday and Thursday of this week, but I canceled them because the date on Monday was so draining, and I'm like, I can't do that. I couldn't do it anymore this week.

a great weekend. It's just really hard to believe it's the final weekend of September already. 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

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I'm Smitty. Are you headed to the Renaissance Festival this weekend? 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I'm Smitty. 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

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I'm Smitty. Olivia Dean, first-time nominee for Song of the Year at the VMAs. 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I could be

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1: Have a great weekend. 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I could

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I'm Smitty. This is where I leave you and remind you that you can relive the iHeartRadio Music Festival presented by Capital One, streaming on Disney Plus and Hulu October 1st. 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

of the Saturday Lie. It starts out with, I just have a couple of things to do. And then by noon, you're at Target, Home Depot, Costco, and wondering how your weekend became a scavenger hunt. This soundtrack's good. 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

0: Have a great weekend. It's just really hard to believe it's the final weekend of September already. 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
1: They say the holy water's watered down, and this town's lost its faith. Our colors will fade eventually, so if our time is running out, day after day, we'll make the mundane a masterpiece. Oh my, my, oh my, my love, I take one look at you, you're taking me out.

Bobby Knappis. My name just passed 11 o'clock on this Saturday, September 26th. Wow, we're almost through the month of September. Craziness. 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

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It's just really hard to believe it's the final weekend of September already. 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

I was just thinking, this is kind of funny to me. Maybe it's just me. 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On Saturday, I've noticed that Target has its own ecosystem, right? Nobody knows why they're actually there anymore. So Saturday.

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It's just really hard to believe it's the final weekend of September already. 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

great weekend. It's just really hard to believe it's the final weekend of September already. 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

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I'm Barbara Kay. I've got Dominic Fike coming up, Verve on the way, and more tickets to see Beck at 2:50.

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Happy birthday to tennis star Serena Williams. She is 45 years old today. Still to come, John Mayer, Sam Smith, and Olivia Dean.

Uniquely Twin Cities, this is Cities 97.1, and coming up in just about 20 minutes, I've got another pair of tickets to see Beck. He'll be at the Orpheum Theater, October 7th. Win tickets in just 20 minutes.

Have a great weekend. It's just really hard to believe it's the final weekend of September already. 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I could

All right, let's do it. You've got a shot right now at a pair of tickets to see Beck live at the Orpheum Theater October 7th. All you have to do is text this word, LAKES, to 51881. 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

listening to Cities 97.1 Uniquely Twin Cities. I'm Barbara Kay. I've got Bush on the way, Lady Gaga with Bradley Cooper, Post Malone, and more tickets to see Beck. I'll give those away at 3:50. 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

Have a great weekend. It's just really hard to believe it's the final weekend of September already. 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

Uniquely Twin Cities, this is Cities 97.1, and coming up in just 20 minutes, you've got another shot at tickets to see Beck. He'll be at the Orpheum Theater October 7th. Win those tickets in just 20 minutes.

You've got a shot right now at a pair of tickets to see Beck live at the Orpheum Theater on October 7th. All you have to do is text this word, WORLD, to 51881. 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

out with even more variety. 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I'm Barbara Kay. I've got Counting Crows on the way, Neon Trees, and right now, Somber.

a great weekend. It's just really hard to believe it's the final weekend of September already. Keep listening all weekend, too, by the way, to win your Beck tickets for a show coming up in October. 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

0: tonight.
1: City's 97.1, uniquely Twin Cities. Stick around. Coming up in just 20 minutes, I've got another pair of tickets to see Beck. He'll be at the Orpheum Theater October 7th. 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

0: It is time once again. You've got a shot right now at a pair of tickets to see Beck live at the Orpheum Theater October 7th. All you have to do is text this word, cities, to 51881. 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

Have a great weekend. It's just really hard to believe it's the final weekend of September already. 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

The Twin Cities, this is Cities 97.1, and coming up in just over 20 minutes, I've got another pair of tickets to see Beck. He'll be live at the Orpheum Theater October 7th. Win those tickets in just 20 minutes.

0: Cities 97.1, uniquely Twin Cities. I'm Barbara Kay, and coming up next, I've got tickets to see Beck. He is coming back to the Twin Cities Orpheum Theater on October 7th.
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You've got a shot right now with tickets to see Beck live at the Orpheum Theater October 7th. All you have to do is text this word, KEYS, to 51881. 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

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Keep listening all weekend, too, by the way, to win your Beck tickets for a show coming up in October. 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

the lessons I've learned. City's 97.1 uniquely Twin Cities. And coming up in just 20 minutes, I've got one more pair of tickets to see Beck. He'll be at the Orpheum Theater October 7th. Win those tickets in just 20 minutes.

You've got one more chance to see Beck when he comes to town October 7th, Orpheum Theater, right now. All you have to do is text this word, NOTE, to 51881. Standard message and data rates apply.